Oh, love her, Olivia Dean. 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
1: 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Sabrina Carpenter and Madonna together. I love those two. 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Of course, they debuted it live and they performed it live at Weekend 2 during Sabrina's set at Coachella. But it'll be on Madonna's upcoming Confessions 2 album, which is available already. 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Okay, hope your Friday is off to a great start. We're here in the sunshine. Lisa Fox broadcasting live from iHeartRadio's Fiji Airways Oasis near the low tide stage here at the Beach Life Music Festival in Redondo. Hope you're coming by. 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

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What's up? It's at 104.3 My FM. All the great music. Plus, how about that money? Coming at you, 1,000 bucks at top of every hour through 6 o'clock tonight, just in time for the weekend. Another grand happens for you again right at 2 o'clock. Keep it here for your chance to be a winner. It's on My FM.

0: 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So much great live music over the course of the next 3 days. So please stop by and say hi. 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
16: If you had one shot or one opportunity to seize everything you ever wanted, one moment, would you capture it?

so exciting, right? The new Olivia Rodrigo album and the new tour just announced. That'll have her at the Intuit Dome next January. And guess who's got your tickets in? Valentine the morning. Just get through and play and win the 7 a.m. Ballad of Sexes for your tickets in to be there to see Olivia Rodrigo live all next week with 104.3 MyFM.

0: across your street. Yeah, you said forever, now I drive alone past your street.
1: 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I can feel the sun. Ooh, Beach Lake Music Festival live from Redondo here at iHeartRadio's Fiji Airways Oasis. Super cool area. We have all set up all week long. Various iHeart shows and stations will be out here broadcasting live from the next 3 days. Will be super sweet. We're at a 239 North Harbor Drive. 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I blame that on, I don't know, fits and tantrums, chain smokers, and of course, Duran Duran. Can I wait to see those guys live at the beach? 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Tons of great live music here all weekend long. 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And of course, we'll be sharing tons all over our social media, our MyFMS social media. And yeah, out here having a great time. Hope to see you out here. Come by and say hello. 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

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Hope to see you here at a Beach Life Music Fest in Redondo. Raph's up next. 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
2: 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Or better yet, go to town.

Love that we made it to Friday. What up? It is Raph on 104.3 MyFM playing the 90s to now. Beach Life Festival happening in Redondo Beach all this weekend. Lisa Fox there earlier live. We're there all day with MyFM. 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

0: 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Dodgers on the road this weekend against the Cardinals in St. Louis. 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
2: From the KFI 24-hour newsroom, clouds and fog tonight with lows around 60 in Costa Mesa and 60 in Gardena.
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Madonna and Sabrina Carpenter, a little collaboration they call Bring Your Love. 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
2: 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This is Madonna.
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0: Madonna and Sabrina Carpenter. 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Madonna.

0: There you go. Madonna and Sabrina Carpenter. It's called Bring Your Love off Madonna's upcoming new album, Confessions 2. It's 104.3 MyFam 90s to now with Raph. You got a little preview of that at Coachella. Everyone's like, oh my gosh, a new song when they saw them on stage. If you're watching on the stream or actually we're in India watching it live in person. But there you go. Madonna and Sabrina Carpenter together for that dance track right there. I have tickets for you to see Trevor Noah, Yamava Theater, May 8th, okay? 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
2: Long Beach and northbound 605 past Wardlow. All lanes now stopped after a motorcycle crash. It's hopefully just a temporary break by CHP. The rider is reported to be okay. Brake lights starting for you now at the 405. In Linwood, the northbound 710 after the 105. An earlier motorcycle crash has cleared from the roadway. All lanes are open again, but everything's still slow for the evening commute. It's going to be 40 minutes into downtown from here.
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